1132 copy your route. 62 male, conscious and breathing. He's not doing too well after drinking too much. He is very concerned for mom, who is on scene as well, saying that he has dementia. Correction, she has dementia. She can't be left alone. He was going to get up and unlock the door.

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1: 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They said there is a train in that area currently. It looks to be behind the location, possibly the other.

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6276, I copy the route of 15. Correction, 46 year old female, severe chest pain, travels in her arm into her neck, shallow and short breathing. She's on foot in the area, she's 15.

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2:01 a.m. en route, a female in the park there, complaint of severe chest pain, travels into her arm and neck, conscious, shallow, breathing. 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She's in a pink.

0: Sorry, dispatch 676-2101. 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They're concerned that she might be having a heart attack.
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2: 18. 2101, I copy. I'm responding code 3.
0: 2101, 18. 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
1: Say copy, 23. 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They blew the shutoff valve at the street, and they need assistance in turning off the water. We've notified train maintenance. They're on code 4.
0: Copy. Have they advised an ETA?
1: I put them on hold to talk to you. Give me just one half.

0: 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We'll be headed that way.
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0: 1133, I copy your route. 75-year-old female, conscious breathing. She had the head surgery and then drove her vehicle. She's unable to drive any further and needs to be lifted from the driver's seat to the passenger seat. Should be in the intersection there. Break. 67-1, I copy your route. 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Female who's conscious and breathing. She has blood in her catheter. Complaint of abdominal pain.
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1: 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There's clipping with me.
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0: We're here in the area attempting to locate. Do you have contact with PR?
1: Negative. We disconnected 10 to 15 ago. They did advise it was a silver Kia van, and they said that she was right there near that intersection at the top of Clyde William before you get to the gate.
0: Copy. Vehicle's no longer there.
1: Copy. Should I show you clear or leave you attached for...
0: We're going to continue past the gate.
1: Copy.
0: Do you have a current access code?
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2: 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Glendale fire, respond 368 Southern Avenue break. Fire dispatch 2271 or 81. Fire dispatch, glide fire, you don't stand by, go on.

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1: 1133, I put some updated gate code information per the PR in there. They advised that she took off again. Looks like she was headed back down towards the gate.
0: 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We disabled her vehicle. I will wait for a deputy to show up.
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0: 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No medical need here. We are clear.
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0: 6875 is at Clyde William Lane and Maria Drive. Does fire have a further?
1: 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Do you have further for them?
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Quiet the fire. Oakland is responding medically. 10-1 Flat Rock. 6-3 copied around a 26-year-old female, conscious, breathing, upper abdominal pain. That's about 20 though. Went to the ER yesterday for the same thing. She's been vomiting.

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0: Yeah, patient update. We have a 26-year-old female. Her blood pressure is 145 over 38. Pulse is 50. SpO2 is 99. Complaining of abdominal pain in the upper area as well as nausea.
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1: We'll take another crew, yes.
3: Copy. 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
1: Unit, standby for 911. CPR in progress. There's a critical care nurse on scene doing CPR. 671, 2200 units, I copy your ground.
0: Six eight seven one copy.

0: 271 glide fire units. Third rising is the third spot down. When you come to the lower loop, it's going to be number 5. There should be blue tent right in front. The critical care nurse was doing CPR. They said he's now responding to his name. Still sounds like some agonal breathing per the nurse, but seems to be doing better.
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0: Could you advise ODOT, large obstruction in the southbound lane here, mile marker 130.
1: Do we know what it is?
0: It appears to be a bumper.

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She's complaining of head pain. 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
1: 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Last night had a fever of 102.
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1: 1172, I copy that you are there waiting. It's a white Ford. White Ford F-150. They're en route from the area of Loves, and that was about 2.
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0: Sorry, dispatcher, Houston 1, do you can copy? Did you need me to advise Marcy of a STEMI, or is that not the case?
1: Negative. We're just transporting code 1. It wasn't reading on our monitor.

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0: 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We'll be en route to Landers momentarily. 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
0: Yeah, 1801's on the scene, is talking to the homeowner right now. They wasn't aware of the burning regulations, but they are now. The fire is out. The burn barrel is in their driveway on pavement. It's not in the dry grass.
1: 1801, I copy it. 21 to 6.
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1: 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Return to quarters at 21 to 6.

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I'm calling the Amateur Responder Medical Unit at the Seven Brothers Hotel, 146 Chief Mowley Lane, Canyonville. 674, I copy that you're en route. It's a 40-year-old female who's fallen in the lobby. She's possibly broken a leg. There are first responders with her currently.

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The pair believes that he's agonal breathing. Seems

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1: Fire dispatch, Azalea fire units. You can disregard. The vehicle continued on northbound.
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1: 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Continue northbound. You can disregard.
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1: 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This is a semi truck with their brakes on fire. Officers on scene, milepost 89, I-5 northbound.

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0: Are they able to inform you whether the fire is contained to the brakes or if it's spread to the trailer?

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0: 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Scene's turned over to 6872. They'll be awaiting hospice. 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

0: Houston, stand down. We're on scene with CTSO. They pretty much put it out with an extremely dirt. We're pulling our hard line and squirting some water on it, but there's no fire visible.
1: $1901, fire dispatch.
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1: 4162, is there a new location on this vehicle fire?
0: It's the 89 I-5 northbound. They advise it's right there on the blind corner. Deputies are out with it at the 89 I-5 North.

0: 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Have all 4100 units continue.
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0: 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Responding 84-year-old female, this conscious breathing shaking. She's requesting no lights and sirens, also requesting you do not park in the driveway. She just had it stained and you can't drive on it. She also does not know the gate code to the property.
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1: 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She declined an ambulance. I still have an open 911, and the female's no longer answering.
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circulate for possible commercial fire at the old Yonkala Mill, 169 Elkhead Road, Yonkala. To respond for a possible commercial fire for a sawdust bin fire at an old Yonkala Mill, 169 Elkhead Road, Crossville Valley and Baird.

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1: Copy, 2331, responding to 169 Elkhead, the old Yoncalla Mill, for a sawdust fire. They're not sure of the size of it. They can just see the smoke. The building itself is not on fire.
0: I copy. Is the PR a passerby or an employee?
1: They did tell us that they're going to be trying to backblade and are going to get the gates open for you, so I'm assuming that they're an employee. I did not take the call.
0: I copy. Is this going to be a structure fire or a grass fire?
1: It's a sawdust fire. They said it has not spread to the building, but that it will if it's not gotten under control.
0: Copy, remember out.

0: 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We'll be assisting with extinguishment.
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0: 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Have a golf cart that is full angle. It's mostly out now. With a bystander and a garden hose. 1135's going to establish Curry Command.
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0: 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Go ahead with your traffic.
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0: Fire dispatch, I would like another alarm tap for 10 down. We do have smoke in the building.
1: Copy, requesting another alarm, smoke in the building.
0: All units responding to 10 down. This is 10 down command. Command will be on the alpha side, which is Diamond Lake. All units switch to TAC 10 on gray upon your arrival. Have UV fire attack. We've got light hazy smoke throughout the building at this time.
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2: 30 seconds.
0: Copy. I'm going to assign you with Kevin. 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
0: 10 down command, stand by just a second. I'm Quivella Ambulance, respond to a medical aid at 246 Whitmore Lane in Oakland. 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
0: 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Go ahead.
2: Fire's been knocked down at this time. We're still trying to evacuate all the smoke.
0: Gentlemen, I copy. Fire has been knocked down at this time, trying to evacuate smoke. 11-12.

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0: 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Fire dispatch 6875, confirming reach is on the ground, and then can we advise if the Forest Service has the ability to transport them to the patient?
1: Confirming reach is on the ground, and I will check 1121.

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1: 1136, 1186, responding to Robertson's Creek Road.
0: Copy 1136 and 1186, responding to the fire smoke investigation near the area of 3050 Roberts Creek. The PR advised that there was smoke seen, no flames, advised the smoke was growing.

0: Fire dispatch 1136. I am getting a natural cover fire at 3221 Roberts Creek Road. I'm assuming that these are the same. Would you like me to combine and you can respond there?
1: Can you repeat that? You were broken.
0: We got a report of a natural cover fire at 3221 Roberts Creek Road. It's a report of a grass fire. I'm assuming the smoke investigation is related to that. Would you like me to duplicate the calls and have you respond there?
1: That's affirmative. Can you tap that alarm for a natural cover fire?
0: Copy, 12 12.

0: 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Respond to a natural cover fire near 3221 Roberts Creek Road in Roseburg. 1103, I copy your route. Support of a grass fire. Fire is 40 square feet growing, and there's a structure nearby. Looks like it's a manufactured home. It's currently 20 feet away from the home. There's a male subject with a pot of water trying to get the fire out. Lots of smoke. The flames are about 4 feet high.
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1: 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We got a slow moving grass fire and a burn pile. We're going to be out extinguishing, establishing Roberts Creek Command.
0: Pickup is a slow moving grass fire, establishing Roberts Creek Command, 12 or 7.

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Roberts Creek Command, I could not copy. 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

0: 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I duped both of the smoke investigation and the cover fire. 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

6873, I copy responding to Locata 401 Darley Drive in Roseburg. 783, old male is unconscious and thinking. Correction is going in and out of consciousness. BP is low. Reading 58 over error. His pulse is 58. He's very pale.

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0: Correct address on this is going to be 3109 Roberts Creek Road. Fire's been extinguished and overhauled. We're going to be available. 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

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Respond to a fire smoke investigation, 1131 Wildfire Lane in Oklahoma.

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0: It re-advised the address.
1: The PR is calling from 1131 Wildflower Lane in Oakland. She advised that she saw smoke in the area 20 miles south from her location, approximately.
0: 2481 copies. Does Sutherland want a tender instead of a brush rig?

0: of right now, we only have 621 paged out. Would you like me to page out Sutherland as well?
1: 2481 to dispatch. It's going to be faster for Sutherland to get it.
0: Copy. 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
1: I copy. This is for a fire smoke investigation. PR is viewing this from 1131 Wildfire Lane in Oakland. She advised that it's approximately 20 miles south into the woods from her location. She said the smoke was white, then it turned to gray, and she did not see any flames, but advised the smoke was growing east and west.
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Searching 32, I copy responding to the fire alarm on 2435 Northwest Klein Street in Roseburg at the Vision Surgery and Laser Center. 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
0: This is single-story commercial. We arrived on scene. This is a fire alarm, or a fire drill. Cancel all responding apparatus. 1333 will be out for paperwork.
1: 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It's a single-story commercial building. It was a fire drill. We can cancel all responding. We'll stay for paperwork. 1250. 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
0: 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Patient's been transferred to Reach. Reach is off the ground. We are clear and available. 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
1: 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Patient has been transferred to Reach. 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

Premier Middle Creek 8165 Lala Street in Middle Creek. Oak Valley, just spawned to a Middle Creek 8165 Lala Street in Middle Creek.

1498-6871. I copy your responding to the medical aid at 165 Lala Street in Myrtle Creek. This is going to be for a 90-year-old female with possible stroke, facial drooping, not able to lift her left arm, started last night, is conscious and breathing okay, responsive and slurring.

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Preliminary ambulance only at 251 Northeast Patterson Street in Warrensburg at the Sobering Center. Aqua Valley has responded to a medical aid ambulance only at 251 Northeast Patterson Street in Warrensburg at the Sobering Center.

687 Zero Copy responding to middle meeting. Was only at 251 Northeast Patterson Street in Roseburg at the Sobering Center. Before 51-year-old male, that means his blood pressure checked is currently 182/134.

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intersection of Honey Creek and North Umpqua Highway. Now, one Alabama, just respond to medical aid, intersection of Honey Creek and North Umpqua Highway in Idle Park.

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0: 6873 is going to divert from Sobering Center to Honey Creek Road.
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0: 2270 is en route, Honey Creek.
1: And 6873 copy responding to the medical aid at Honey Creek and North Umpqua Highway in Nettle Park. It's a report of a 49-year-old male conscious, breathing with difficulty, having a diabetic problem. He is requesting to meet at this location. His ETA is 5. He's going to be in a yellow plumbing van.
0: 2870 copies.
1: 1330. Uncle Valley was responding to a medical aid ambulance only at 251 Northeast Patterson Street in Roseburg at the Sobering Center.

770 copy responding to the Middle Queen ambulance only at 251 Northeast Patterson Street in Roseburg at the Sobering Center. It's going to be for a 51-year-old male that needs blood pressure checked. His current blood pressure is 182 over 134. He's conscious and breathing.

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Correction, 2166, Looking Glass Road in Roseburg, cross with Military and Tabor. It's going to be for a 72-year-old male that is conscious and currently not breathing.

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0: I'm sorry. We met up with the patient.
1: 2270, I copy with the patient, 1340.

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Next up, ambulance for medical aid at 322 Sherwood Drive in Sutherland. And 1681, I copy you responding to Sherwood. This is going to be for a 50-year-old son that's male, that's conscious and with difficulty breathing, has a history of asthma, might be having an asthma attack, onset for a couple days, not complaining of any specific pain.

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0: 1332, I copy responding to Nova 834 West Nebo Street. This is going to be for a male who has been reported as suicidal and taking Xanax with slow speech. Be advised there is a hazard code in there for him regarding that he hates the police and has made threats toward law enforcement in the past. It's also 5150.
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Lance, only 1801 Northwest Carter Boulevard, number 129 in Roseburg at the Callahan Village. This is the Call ambulance respond to a medical aid ambulance only at 1801 Northwest Carter Boulevard, number 129 in Roseburg at the Callahan Village. This is the

I'm going to pay AMS only at 2490 Northwest Edenbaugh Boulevard, number 416 in Roseburg at the lane. Aqua Valley Rich respond to medical aid ambulance only at 2490 Northwest Edenbaugh Boulevard, number 416 in Roseburg at the lane.

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Respond to Republic 1737 Southeast Mill Street in Roseburg.

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1: Copy, 1331 responding to Public Assistance, 1737 Southeast Mill Street. It's going to be for a 74-year-old female, conscious and breathing, that fell and cannot get up, not injured.

6871, I copy your route for an ambulance request only, 1332. Again, you can stand down for this. Uncle Valley, you'll be responding to room number 19, Be Like Boy, 84-year-old male, fell and hit his head, has a goose egg, and he does take blood thinners. 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
1: I copy your route. This will be for a 26-year-old female who was just discharged from Mercy yesterday with, he gave me a long diagnosis. It was an acute, non-specific cardiac chest pain type of issue. The chief complaint was pain in her upper back. She's now vomiting and having some difficulty staying awake. And the pain came back last night, considered severe. 16-20.

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1: 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I just accidentally cleared you. I will put you back on. 1332 responding as well to 6052.